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6: Well, my daddy left home when I was 3, and he didn't leave much to Ma and me. Just this old guitar and an empty bottle of booze. Now, I don't blame him because he run and hid, but the meanest thing that he ever did was before he left, he went and named me Sue. Well, he must have thought that it was quite a joke, and it got a lot of laughs from lots of folks. Seems I had to fight my whole life through. Some gal would giggle and I'd get red, and some guy'd laugh and I'd bust his head. 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

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I tell you, I've fought tougher men, but I really can't remember when. He kicked like a mule and he bit like a crocodile. 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And he said, son, this world is rough, and if a man's gonna make it, he's gotta be tough. And I know I wouldn't be there to help you along. So I give you that name and I said goodbye. I knew you'd have to get tough or die. And it's that name that helped to make you strong. Yeah. He said, now you just fought one hell of a fight, and I know you hate me and you got the right to kill me now, and I wouldn't blame you if you do. But you ought to thank me before I die for the gravel in your guts and the spit in the eye, cause I'm the that named you Sue. 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

0: 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I still think that.
1: There was a time you had to know the numbers.
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1: This season is a level above on TNT Sports. 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
7: The top stories this hour. A couple and their teenage daughter have died after getting into difficulty in the sea off Shoreham on the Sussex coast. A younger girl from the same family was sent to hospital in a critical condition yesterday afternoon. A trial over the impact of social media on children is continuing in California and could lead to a huge financial penalty for Meta, as much as $1.4 trillion. Four US states accused the company of putting profits before young people's safety on Facebook and Instagram. Meta says it spent years protecting teenagers. Erin Popolo's daughter Emily took her own life after suffering cyberbullying.
8: I hold Emmy in my heart every single second of every single day. And I fight for every family that has been shattered by Meta, those who choose profits over people.
7: And the Prime Minister hopes to help rough sleepers in England get into accommodation by Christmas. Andy Burnham wants to repeat the efforts last seen during the COVID pandemic when homeless people were given shelter.
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7: Sunny spells and showers across the UK. The most heaviest downpours in the west. Highs at around 23 degrees Celsius. That's the latest. I'm Becky Cahill.
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10: How are you doing this morning? It's just after 6 o'clock. It's David with you. Let's start your day with the best variety of 60s favourites. Andy Williams for you soon. And we're off to Surf City with Jana Dean on a Wednesday from Nation

What a voice, Andy Williams on Nation 60s. Hope you're doing okay this Wednesday morning. It's David here with the best variety of 60s favourites. A classic track from Johnny Kidd and the Pirates after Mark Winter, Remember Venus in Blue Jeans on Nation 60s.

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0: just love that song. Johnny Kin and the Pirates, Shaking All Over, recorded live at Abbey Road on Nation 60s. And it's David with you for Wednesday morning. Junior Walker and the All-Stars lined up soon. And next, one of the first artists the Beatles signed to their Apple record label, the lady from Pontydor, Ingla Morgan, with a million-selling number one from 1968. 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

Junior Walker and the All-Stars. How sweet it is on Nation 60s, the decade that gave us Mercy Beat and Motown, psychedelic rock, the summer of love, and we have all the great songs right here for you. Chris Farlow on the way, and here's Dusty with her second single, Stay A While, on Nation 60s.

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Nation 60s for Wednesday morning at 6:35 with the amazing harmonies of Phil and John, the Everlys. When will I be loved? Feeling much cooler with sunny intervals, highs of 23 in most areas, some light rain showers around, especially in the north and in Scotland, where it will be 16. Let's play the Bobby Fuller Four, Fighting the Law, after Frankie Valli and the Four Seasons on Nation 60s.

0: Nation 60s, the best-selling single of the 60s decade, a million seller from the Fab Four. We have so many great songs lined up for you this morning. Why don't you stick around? We'll get you singing along, bring back some memories with your favourite songs from the days when music was real music. The legendary Ray Charles is next, and the fabulous Temptations on Nation 60s.
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Nation 60s with the Isleys behind a painted smile. We are waking up to Wednesday morning. I hope you're feeling good today. Let's play the Rolling Stones. They're on the way after the Box Tops from LA on Nation 60s.

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7: The top stories this hour: a couple and their teenage daughter have died after getting into difficulty in the sea on the Sussex coast. A major search operation was in place yesterday afternoon in Shoreham. A younger girl from the same family is in a critical condition in hospital. Here's Chief Superintendent James Collis.
8: I know this incident will have had a profound effect on the community, and inquiries are ongoing to understand the full details.
7: The Prime Minister hopes to help rough sleepers in England get into accommodation by Christmas. Andy Burnham says he wants to repeat the efforts last seen during the COVID pandemic when homeless people were given shelter. A trial over the impact of social media on children underway in America could lead to a huge financial penalty for Meta, as much as $1.4 trillion. 4 US states accused the company of putting profits before young people's safety on Facebook and Instagram. Meta says it spent years protecting teenagers. And apparently kids are healthier and growing better in London since the introduction of the ultra-low emission zone. Scientists say a reduction in air pollution is linked to better lung health.
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7: Sunny spells and showers across the UK. The most heaviest downpours in the west. Highs at around 23 degrees Celsius. That's the latest. I'm Becky Cahill.
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11: How you doing this morning? It's David Andrews with you at just after 7 o'clock. Let's play those 60s favourites we just love with the Holly song, written for Marianne Faithfull and from Los Angeles, California. The Turtles, Happy Together on Nation 60s. Imagine.

just love the Hollies. Kerry Ann on Nation 60s with the best variety of 60s favourites. Only the great songs for you to enjoy. Motown Martha Reeves and the Vandellas on the way after the Big O. What a voice. Roy Orbison on Nation 60s. Down.

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But the feeling is exactly the same. Nation 60s.

0: Nation 60s with the amazing Ronettes from New York and one of the biggest songs of the decade, Baby I Love You. And the Ronettes, when they toured the UK in 1964, the Stones were their opening act. Can you believe that? And then later that year, in June 64, Ronnie Spector took Mick and Keith to see James Brown, the godfather of soul, at the Apollo in Harlem, New York. And Mick and Keith stayed at Ronnie and Estelle's parents' place. Apparently they slept on the floor. Let's get the King of the Road, Roger Miller, on and Unit 4 Plus 2 in just a mo on Nation 60s.
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Nation 60s, the band from the West Midlands, The Move, and their number one, Blackberry Way. How you doing this Wednesday morning? It's David with you, playing these 60s favourites with the Everlys lined up, the Easy Beats, Friday on My Mind. Yes, we're singing it already on a Wednesday. And how about this for one of the greatest love songs ever recorded from 1968, Herb Alpert on Nation 60s.

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0: Nation 60s, the Everlys, Phil and John, who were a massive inspiration to Simon and Garfunkel and the Eagles with those amazing harmonies. Let's get Cher on in just a mo, and one of the biggest number ones from the 60s decade. But first, your chance to win. Make me a winner! 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

0: Nation 60s, Stevie, when he was only 16, and the song still sounds so fresh. Let's get you singing along right through the day with these 60s favourites. So many good songs lined up. The Manfreds on the way soon, and a Beatles song that definitely should have been a number one. Here on Nation 60s.
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Nation 60 is the song that made it to number 2 in 1963. That should have been a number 1. The album was, wasn't it? How are you this Wednesday morning? We have nothing but the greatest 60s favourites. Simon and Garfunkel on the way. Here's Stevie Winwood, the Spencer Davis Group on Nation 60s. Somebody.

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4: Top stories this hour. Figures just out show UK inflation, the rate at which prices are rising, jumped to 2.9% last month, up from 2.6% in June. It comes on the back of a 13% hike in Ofgem's energy price cap last month. Three people from the same family, a couple and their teenage daughter, have died after getting into difficulty in the sea off the Sussex coast. A younger girl was also taken from the water yesterday afternoon. She is in a critical condition in hospital this morning. Here's Chief Superintendent James Collis.
5: We believe all four entered the water for a swim and sadly got into difficulty. Our partners have completed an extensive search of the water and we are not searching for anyone else.
4: In other news, the Prime Minister's hoping to help homeless people in England get into accommodation by Christmas. Andy Burnham's pledging over £100 million. And apparently kids are healthier and growing better in London since the introduction of the ultra-low emission zone, or ULEZ. Scientists say a reduction in air pollution is linked to better lung health.
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4: Sunny spells and showers across the UK. The most heaviest downpours in the west. Highs at around 23 degrees Celsius. That's the latest. I'm Becky Cahill.
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7: How you doing this morning? It's just after 8 o'clock. David Andrews with you, playing the best variety of 60s favourites. Let's get the Beach Boys on after the Chiffons with their Sweet Talking Guy here on Nation 60s.

Nation 60 is surfing USA on a Wednesday morning. It's David Andrews with you. Now, what was Dusty Springfield's only number one? Do you know? You'll know the song instantly, and we'll get it on for you this morning after the Crystals here on Nation 60s with the best variety of 60s favourites.

0: Nation 60s for Wednesday morning at 8:15 with Helen Shapiro, 79 years old. And when Walking Back to Happiness was number one, she was only 14. Bless her. Let's get the searchers on in just a mo. And here they come, walking down your street. The Monkees on Nation 60s.
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Nation 60s, The Searchers, a song written by Jackie DeShannon, the American singer-songwriter. And when you walk in the room, we have so many great songs lined up for you. Stick around this morning and let's get you singing along with one of the great tracks from the legendary Louis Armstrong. And here's Cliff on Nation 60s.

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0: 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Hey, we got the Rolling Stones lined up for you and the original Windmills of Your Mind. Remember that song? But first, it's your chance to win. 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
0: 8:35, it's David with you. £650,000 is a massive prize. 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

0: such a beautiful song. Nation 60s with Noel Harrison and the original version of The Windmills of Your Mind, recorded for the 1968 Thomas Crown Affair film, which starred Steve McQueen and Faye Dunaway. What a film. And Dusty Springfield recorded a beautiful version of The Windmills of Your Mind for her classic album Dusty in Memphis. Check that out sometime. Elvis Presley on the way and Keith West in just a mo on Nation 60s.
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Nation 60s, the Walker Brothers, Gary, Scott and John, and one of their great number one hits, Make It Easy on Yourself. What was the second number one? The Sun Ain't Gonna Shine Anymore, of course. Let's get the song that kicked it all off for the Beatles lined up for you after this classic track, Fleetwood Mac with Peter Green on guitar on Nation 60s.

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11: Top stories this hour. A couple and their teenage daughter have died after getting into difficulty in the sea on the Sussex coast. A major search operation was in place yesterday afternoon in Shoreham. A younger girl from the same family is in a critical condition in hospital. Here's Chief Superintendent James Collis.
12: I know this incident will have had a profound effect on the community and inquiries are ongoing to understand the full details.
11: The Housing Secretary is promising all rough sleepers in England will be offered a place to stay by this Christmas. Angela Rayner's pledging more than £100 million to help those sleeping on the streets. It's unclear how long the support will last. UK inflation has ticked back up to almost 3%. The July figure is thought to be largely down to a rise in energy bills sparked by the Iran war. And if you fancy voting on what a future storm should be called, you can do on socials. The Met Office is giving two options from Wallace and Gromit, either Sean as in the sheep or his baby cousin Timmy.
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11: Sunny spells and showers across the UK. The most heaviest downpours in the west. Highs at around 23 degrees Celsius. That's the latest. I'm Becky Carhill.
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14: Hey, it's David Andrews with you, kicking off your workday just after 9 o'clock. Let's play those 60s favourites. We are on board the Marrakesh Express soon. Marvin and Tammy, what a Motown duo. After the Soul Man, here's Otis, Hard to Handle on Nation 60s.
15: Baby.

0: such a great song, isn't it? Still sounds so good. Marrakesh Express, Crosby, Stills and Nash on Nation 60s. Small Faces on the way for you. And The Man in Black, Johnny Cash with Ring of Fire, co-written by June Carter. And Johnny actually married June in 1968. He proposed to her on stage with 7,000 people in the audience. And at first, June said to him, "Shut up." And then eventually, she said yes. Ring of Fire on Nation 60s.
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Nation 60s with the Beach Boys, Barbara, Anne, and it's David with you. Stay with us through Wednesday and enjoy these amazing 60s favourites with the Manfreds lined up soon, the theme from Ready Steady Go, Something Special from Dusty Springfield. And here's one of the brilliant Bond themes from good old Shirley on Nation 60s.

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0: 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Have I the right? Are you all set to play along with our number ones game this morning? I have the five songs lined up, five brilliant tracks, but which of them is the number one hit? See if you can work it out, and we'll kick things off with the toys in just a mo on Nation 60s.
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Popular song from the Elgins. Heaven must have sent you on Nation 60s, and it's David with you in the middle of our number ones game for Wednesday. Which of these five songs is the number one hit? Here's Sandy Shaw on Nation 60s.

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1: Nation 60's number ones game. We call it looking out for number one. You heard the five songs. So which of them was the number one hit? We play The Toys, Lover's Concerto, Velvet's Needle in a Haystack, Elgin's Heaven Must Have Sent You, Sandy Shaw, and we rounded off with the Nashville Teens. And the number one was Sandy Shaw's Long Live Love, which hit the top spot in May 65. Well done if you got that this morning. Let's get The Doors on for you, their debut hit in just a mo, here on Nation 60s.
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Station 60s with the Wicked Picket, the land of a thousand dances. Wednesday morning, stick with us and enjoy these amazing tunes. So many great tracks for you to enjoy. Got my all-time favourite from Simon and Garfunkel on the way. After the Fortunes, here on Nation 60s.

0: Nation 60s, Simon and Garfunkel, a song inspired by a road trip that Paul Simon took with his girlfriend Kathy in 1964, America. Have yourself a really good Wednesday. I'm David Andrews. Join me for breakfast tomorrow morning and keep us on right through the day. Enjoy these amazing
1: Nation
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0: Tony's 60s
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0: Air after 10.
2: At
0: and then Bill Hoyles
2: we give you
0: through
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0: The afternoon and
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0: Dino for your
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0: Wednesday
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0: evening.
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0: Eamon
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0: Corner
2: Tilly Price match
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0: South Wales.
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14: The top stories this hour. The Prime Minister has promised to give rough sleepers in England a route off the streets by Christmas. Andy Burnham says a £102 million investment will be put towards the project on top of other long-term funding. It's estimated nearly 4,800 people were sleeping rough on a single night in autumn last year. Housing Secretary Angela Rayner says they'll offer a package of support.
15: Once people are in off the streets, we can really engage them and support them at their own pace in getting their lives back on track and hopefully ending their experience of rough sleep.
14: A young girl's fighting for her life in hospital this morning after three members of her family died as a result of getting into difficulty in the sea off the West Sussex coast. It happened yesterday afternoon. UK inflation jumped to 2.9% in July, up from 2.6% the month before. And we're told kids' health has improved thanks to London's ultra-low emission zone. Experts say young people's lungs are growing better. The daily ULEZ charge of £12.50 was introduced in 2019 before it was expanded across the entire city.
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14: Sunny spells and showers across the UK. The most heaviest downpours in the west. Highs at around 23 degrees Celsius. That's the latest. I'm Becky Carhill.
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0: Good morning, it's just gone 10. We are Nation 60s. David Bowie soon. Here's the Beatles, Revolution.

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13: Top stories this hour. Homelessness charities have welcomed the Prime Minister's promise to offer rough sleepers in England a route off the streets by Christmas as a strong start. Andy Burnham's committing more than £100 million towards the project. He said last month he wants to repeat the efforts last seen during the COVID pandemic when homeless people were taken off the streets.
14: We did it then, we can do it now. Get the basics right, put a care for people at the heart of everything that we do, and just get this country working as it should again.
13: A girl's fighting for her life in hospital this morning after three of her family members died after getting into difficulty in the water off the West Sussex coast. It happened yesterday afternoon. The rate at which prices are rising in the UK has jumped to its highest level since March. Inflation rose to 2.9% in July. And if you fancy voting on what a future storm should be called, you can have your say on socials. The Met Office has given two options from Wallace and Gromit. Either Sean is in the sheep or his baby cousin Timmy.
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15: Sunny spells and showers across the UK. The most heaviest downpours in the west. Highs at around 23 degrees Celsius. That's the latest. I'm Becky Carhill.
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11: Good morning from Nation 60s. Martha Reeves de Vandella soon. His dusty son of a preacher man. Just gone 11 Wednesday morning. You're in Nation 60s and the best variety of 60s hits.

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Can

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2: The top stories this hour. Homelessness charities say they're hopeful the Prime Minister's pledge to offer all rough sleepers in England a place to stay by Christmas is a first step towards long-term change. Andy Burnham's plans will be funded by an investment of over £100 million. His big issue founder, Lord John Bird.
4: This amount of money does open the door to helping to create a situation where you have a government policy which is followed throughout the whole of the life of the government.
2: A girl remains in a critical condition after three of her family members died getting into difficulty in the sea off the coast of West Sussex. It happened in Shoreham yesterday afternoon. Inflation's hit almost 3% as experts warn household bills could reach a three-year high. They reckon the energy price cap will rise by 4% from October. And an iconic Belfast landmark's getting a major refurbishment. £3 million is being spent on maintenance and repair work on the two yellow Harland and Wolff cranes. We're told it's to prepare them for a new era of shipbuilding.
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5: Sunny spells and showers across the UK. The most heaviest downpours in the west. Highs at around 23 degrees Celsius. That's the latest. I'm Becky Carhill.
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8: Just gone midday. Good afternoon. Welcome to Wednesday afternoon with Nation 60s. Andy Williams, The Tornadoes, and here comes Thunderclap Newman. There's something in the air. Yep, Nation 60s.

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12: The top stories this hour. Homelessness charities have welcomed the Prime Minister's promise to offer rough sleepers a route off the streets by Christmas as a strong start. Andy Burnham's committing more than £100 million towards the project, but it's unclear how long the support will last. Nearly 4,800 people were sleeping rough on a single night in autumn last year. The girl's in a critical condition in hospital after three of her family members died, getting into difficulty in the sea off West Sussex. The bodies of a man, woman and teenage girl were pulled from the water at Shoreham yesterday. Inflation's hit almost 3%, the fastest pace that prices have risen in 4 months. At the same time, experts warn energy bills could reach a three-year high. Some predict the cap will rise by 4% from October. And Nick Kyrgios has been provisionally banned from tennis after testing positive for cocaine. The Australian provided a sample during a tournament in Mallorca in June. He says he's made a huge mistake.
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12: Sunshine and showers for most, easing in southeast England and northern Scotland, highs of 24. That's the latest. I'm Kat Wright.
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8: The top stories this hour. An initial report into the train derailment in Lewes in East Sussex has found there was a rail track defect in the area. 30 people were injured too seriously when three carriages came off the tracks last Thursday. The Rail Accident Investigation Branch says its investigation will consider if the hot and sunny weather was a factor. The Prime Minister has sent his sympathies to the relatives and friends of a girl who is fighting for her life after three of her family members died following an incident at sea off Shoreham in West Sussex. A manhunt's underway and a murder investigation has started after two men were found dead at a flat in Glasgow. They were discovered at a property in Partick on Sunday. And yellow weather warnings for thunderstorms and flooding have been issued for northern areas of England and Wales and Aberdeenshire. The alerts run until tomorrow morning. Thomas Morgan is from the Met Office.
9: Obviously, with the ground really being hard and compact, almost like concrete in some places, the water will potentially run off and cause some localised travel disruption.
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8: Sunshine and showers for most, easing in southeast England and northern Scotland, highs of 24. That's the latest. I'm Kat Wright.
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0: 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It's great to have your company today. If you're one of our brand new listeners, then you are very welcome here. It's Tuesday, the 18th of August. We've got some great tunes coming up, including that from The Searchers and Leslie Gore very soon. 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

0: playing the big songs from the 1960s. It's the Pied Piper. Today is National Moving Day. If you are moving today, it's a bit of a coincidence, isn't it? It's also World Photo Day. It's also International Orangutan Day today as well. On the day that in 1981, Chris Lowe and Neil Tennant met on this day at an electronics shop in London and started talking synthesizers. Can you imagine? That never happened, that Pet Shop Boys would never have been a thing in the 80s. Music from the Rolling Stones on the way for you next.
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7: The top stories this hour. Investigators say a track defect may have played a part in a train derailment at Lewes in East Sussex. 30 people were injured last Thursday. Our reporter Natalia Antoniou has more.
8: Early checks of CCTV and black box data suggest the train hit a track irregularity. More than 150 people were on board when the train derailed about a mile north of Lewes. Teams are also looking at whether hot weather and ground movement played a part in the crash.
7: A manhunt is underway after two men were found stabbed to death in Glasgow. They were discovered in a flat in Partick on Sunday afternoon. Homelessness charities say they're hopeful the Prime Minister's pledge to offer all rough sleepers in England a place to stay by Christmas is a first step towards long-term change. Andy Burnham's pledged more than £100 million in investment. And yellow weather warnings for thunderstorms have been issued for northern areas of England and Wales. Forecasters are also warning of the potential for flash flooding, as heavy downpours are expected there and across Scotland and Northern Ireland.
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7: Sunshine and showers for most, easing in southeast England and northern Scotland, highs of 24. That's the latest. I'm Kat Wright.
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9: Hello, it's Wednesday the 19th of August. 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

playing some songs you haven't heard in a while. It's Nation 60s from Nation Radio. Those little nuggets of gold that we sprinkle right the way throughout the day. This is Nation 60s.

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0: It's Helen Shapiro and You Don't Know on Nation 60s from Nation Radio. If you're celebrating your birthday today, happy birthday from all of us at Nation 60s. You're celebrating with a whole stack of people today. There's so many. Bill Clinton is 80. Jenny Bond is 76 years of age today. John Deacon is 75. Simon Bird, the actor, Will, from The Inbetweeners, he is 42. And Christina Perry, the pop star from the noughties, is 40 years old today as well. If you're celebrating, have a brilliant one. Make me a winner.
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Good afternoon. 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Catch us here every day, 2, 3 till 6, playing the biggest songs from the 1960s. 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

0: Flowers in the Rain. It's the Move on Nation 60s. Making news in the showbiz today, Ricky Gervais agrees to marry his partner, but only to avoid tax. It just proves their romance ain't dead, doesn't it?
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5: The top stories this hour. A father who drowned in the sea off Shoreham in West Sussex has been identified as a Palestinian refugee. Hossam Al-Khawas's partner and their teenage daughter also died. A younger girl remains in a critical condition. Meanwhile, the Prime Minister has sent his sympathies to their relatives and warned of the dangers of open water swimming. A manhunt's underway and a murder investigation has started after two men were found dead at a flat in Glasgow. Paul Lafferty and Gary Beaton, aged 50 and 54, were discovered in Partick on Sunday. Investigators say a track defect may have played a part in a train derailment in East Sussex. The Rail Accident Investigation Branch has released its first findings and said they've found an irregularity in the track near Lewes. And there's been a 17% jump in the number of parking tickets issued by private companies last year, according to the RAC. Nearly 17 million were handed out in the 12 months to March. That's more than double the amount given in 2019.
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5: Heavy showers for Northern England and North Wales tonight. Another day of sunshine and showers tomorrow. Some thundery. That's the latest. I'm Kat Wright.
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0: loving the teens today. It's Nation 60s from Nation Radio in the papers and the showbiz today. The Voice, do you watch that on a Saturday night? It's returning to the box in the next month or so. And the UK hosts have been revealed as Stacey Solomon and Alicia Dixon. They're taking over from Emma Willis, of course, who's joining Strictly this season. And also making news, nominations for the NTAs have been unveiled, with a history being made in one category this year.
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0: 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Now, we're talking about the NTAs a little earlier and the fact that nominations for the NTAs have been unveiled. EastEnders always does very well in the soap category, doesn't it? But in EastEnders news, it's nice to see some positive news here after there's been lots of talk about characters leaving over the next year or so. Well, EastEnders now confirms that Sean Slater is to return as Rob Kaczynski is reprising his iconic role on a permanent basis. That's going to be happening from Christmas this year.
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It's Nation 60s from Nation Radio. Those little nuggets of gold that we sprinkle right the way throughout the day. This is Nation 60s.

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13: The top stories this hour. Police have named the 3 family members who died after getting into difficulty in the sea off Shoreham in West Sussex. Hassan El-Kawas, his partner Zaina Erlane and their 14-year-old daughter Sarah died yesterday after travelling there from London. A young girl remains in a critical condition in hospital. A murder investigation and manhunt has begun after 2 men were stabbed to death in Glasgow. Emergency services discovered the bodies at a flat in the Partick area on Sunday. Investigators say a track defect may have played a part in a train derailment at Lewes in East Sussex. An interim report has been published, which says they'll look at whether hot weather and ground movement were factors. 30 people were injured last Thursday. And yellow weather warnings for thunderstorms and flooding have been issued for northern areas of England and Wales and Aberdeenshire. The alerts run until tomorrow morning. Thomas Morgan is from the Met Office.
14: Obviously, with the ground really being hard and compact, almost like concrete in some places, the water will potentially run off and cause some localised travel disruption.
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13: Heavy showers for northern England and North Wales tonight. Another day of sunshine and showers tomorrow. Some thundery. That's the latest. I'm Kat Wright.
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0: 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It's Swinging Blue Jeans and Hippy Hippy Shake on the show today. Catch me here every afternoon from 2 through till 6 on Drive Time at Nation 60s. Making news in the papers today then, camping may boost mental health, says a psychologist, and 90% of the UK adults agree. I'm not one of them, because there's nothing I can think of worse than waking up in a cold and damp and clammy tent in the mornings. I'm all for glamping. Camping? Nah, I'll pass. 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
1: Well, my daddy left home when I was 3, and he didn't leave much to Ma and me, just this old guitar and an empty bottle of booze. Now, I don't blame him because he run and hid, but the meanest thing that he ever did was before he left, he went and named me Sue. Well, he must have thought that it was quite a joke, and it got a lot of laughs from lots of folks. Seems I had to fight my whole life through. Some gal would giggle and I'd get red, and some guy'd laugh and I'd bust his head. I'll tell you, life ain't easy for a boy named Sue. Well, I

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I tell you, I've fought tougher men, but I really can't remember when. He kicked like a mule and he bit like a crocodile. I heard him laugh and then I heard him cussing. He went for his gun to pull mine first. He stood there looking at me and I saw him smile. He said, son, this world is rough, and if a man's gonna make it, he's gotta be tough. And I know I wouldn't be there to help you along. So I give you that name and I said goodbye. I knew you'd have to get tough or die. And it's that name that helped to make you strong. Yeah. He said, now you just fought one hell of a fight, and I know you hate me and you got the right to kill me now, and I wouldn't blame you if you do. But you ought to thank me before I die for the gravel in your guts and the spit in the eye, 'cause I'm the that named you Sue. What could I do? I got all choked up and I threw down my gun. Called him a paw and he called me a son.

0: 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And if I ever have a son, I think I'm gonna name him Bill or George, anything but Sue. I still ain't that man.
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0: It's Jimmy Ruffin, What Becomes of the Brokenhearted on Nation 60s from Nation Radio. Now, there's a great story in the papers today about a cat who's been missing for a decade. It finally comes home. Finally, after 10 years. And what is more, it chooses to come home on the owner's birthday. How brilliant is that?
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12: The top stories this hour. Three members of the same family who died after getting into difficulty off the West Sussex coast have been named by police. Hassan El-Khawas, Zaina Erlane and their 14-year-old daughter Sara had travelled to Shoreham from their home in London. Investigators say a track defect may have played a part in a train derailment in East Sussex. The Rail Accident Investigation Branch has released its first findings. Reporter Amelia Harper's seen a CCTV image taken from a Greater Thames Link service.
13: It shows track geometry irregularity immediately before the derailment. So you can see that slight crooked shape, if you like, in the tracks there.
12: Officials have confirmed a case of mad cow disease, or BSE, on a farm in Dumfries and Galloway. The Scottish Government says the animal didn't enter the human food chain and there's no risk to human health. And there's been a 17% jump in the number of parking tickets issued by private companies in the last year, according to the RAC. Nearly 17 million were handed out in the 12 months to March.
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12: Heavy showers for Northern England and North Wales tonight. Another day of sunshine and showers tomorrow. Some thundery. That's the latest. I'm Kat Wright.
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15: Just got 6 o'clock Wednesday evening. Welcome to Nation 60s. I'm Dean Martin. How are you doing this evening?

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0: out the Turtles there with Eleanor. You also heard the Searchers, that great group from Manchester, with Needles and Pins on a Wednesday evening. Coming up at 6:15, how are you doing this evening? I'm Dean Martin, and I'm playing you what I would actually class the greatest 60s hits of all times, the best variety of 60s music. 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
12: The top stories this hour. Three members of the same family who drowned off the coast of West Sussex have been named by police. Palestinian refugee Hassan El-Khawas died in Shoreham yesterday afternoon, along with his partner Zaina and their teenage daughter Sara. Investigators looking into a train derailment in East Sussex say they found a defect on the tracks. Three carriages flipped on their side near Lewes on Thursday. 30 people were injured. A murder investigation and manhunt is underway after two men were stabbed to death in Glasgow. They were discovered at a flat in the Partick area on Sunday. And someone who was forced to live on the streets from the age of 14 has told us they aren't convinced by the Prime Minister's promise to help all rough sleepers in England by Christmas. Andy Burnham says he'll invest £102 million on top of other long-term funding. But John Junior is sceptical.
13: I don't think it can be done. Not in that amount of time anyway. It doesn't matter how much money you throw out. You need resources at the end of the day, don't you? The homelessness programme that he had, it did initially work out, but then it started rebelling and it wasn't working.
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12: Heavy showers for northern England and North Wales tonight. Another day of sunshine and showers tomorrow. Some thundery. That's the latest. I'm Kat Wright.
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16: And just gone 7 o'clock on a Wednesday evening. Maybe you've just arrived home from work. Have you had a hard day today? I'm literally going to calm you right down, because I'm playing you Shirley Bassey right now. The minute...

Wouldn't you like to have fun, fun, fun? 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Let me show you a

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0: Crosby, Stills and Nash there with that Marrakesh Express and the Bee Gees and Love Somebody. It's Nation 60s. It's a Wednesday evening. I'm Dee Martin. After 8, we'll have a look at celebrity birthdays and find out what's going on in the entertainment world.
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Always good to hear some Doors there. And ahead of that was Barry Ryan, singer and songwriter with Eloise, and Neil Sedaka with Canada Girl on Nation 60s. Into this one now from The Move.

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8: Certainly is. It's gone 8 o'clock, and I'm Dean Martin, playing you the best variety of 60s music. Got some Booker T coming up at the MG, some Diana Ross, some Dusty Springfield.

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0: Don't you just love that from Dusty Springfield and Stay A While? Right, birthday celebrations today, the 19th of August, in the celebrity world. Former American President Bill Clinton, he's 80 today. Jenny Bond is 78. John Deacon, of course, the famous John Deacon, is 75 today. Simon Bird, actor from The Inbetweeners, is 42. If you've been celebrating your birthday today, many happy returns of the day from all the gang right here at
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0: Mr. Motown, Stevie Wonder, Yes to You, Yes to Me, Yesterday, with some Trini Lopez, Bobby V, and a great, great 60s anthem from the Moody Blues, all on the way.
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19: Final hour with me, Dean Martin. And the Monkees will kick off this hour with that pleasant Valley Sunday on Nation 60s.

0: Dionne Warwick, Walk On By. You also heard the Beatles and the Ballad of John and Yoko right here on Nation 60s. Well, I mentioned yesterday that rain is definitely going to be on the way, and it has been raining in most parts of the UK today. If you haven't experienced rain, you're very lucky, but it's heading your way very soon.
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0: Elvis, Marie's nicest flame. Gary Puckett there in the Union Gap, coming up with the Hollies and the Trogs.
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